anything I wanna be. 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Yeah, I can finally be totally honest. It's like I'm

0: 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Vždycky hot.
1: Vždycky fresh. 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I've been used, it means I have a purpose.

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0: 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Hey!
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